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don't. 40, what's up, shebang? 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

102 Jams, my Aggies that have not yet watched A Different World this season. We have an Aggie up there, fellow alum, former Mr. A&T, Joshua Suter, a.k.a. 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

102 Jams, ATL HBCU students all came together from the AUC, Clark, Atlanta, Spelman, and Morehouse to protest for Nolan Wills.

Let's get the party started. See you at the bar, you was hardly talking. That's when I knew that your heart was scarring. Friends to lovers need a part to star in. Like, wait, babe, let me

0: 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Trade embargoes? Thomas Jefferson tried them. Rent too high? We've been arguing about that for a while. 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

0: 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Trade embargoes? Thomas Jefferson tried them. Rent too high? We've been arguing about that for a while. 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
1: 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Thomas Jefferson tried them. 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

go on a drill, looking for someone to kill. White kids listen to you, cause they feel some guilt, and that's how your soul gets fulfilled. Handing out turkeys on camera inside of your hood, then you go back to the hills. How many houses you build? How many souls did you heal off the back of your deal? Difference between is getting you out of your deal and letting you out of your deal. Damn, against your will, how many new names do you got on your wheel? Damn, how many more times is y'all gonna keep calling this off when it's silk? Damn, how many more interviews y'all gonna do just to get ice to chill? Damn. They tryna cover it up like a quilt. 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Kept it 100 on paper like Will. Tricking it off on a paying a bill. That's just how I do the sauce and the spill. These know how I pop it for real. These

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All the rappers, they say that I'm better than. 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

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Bounce it on the count. 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Twerk it to the floor. See you go.

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1: 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Trade embargoes? Thomas Jefferson tried them. Rent too high? We've been arguing about that for a while. Each episode is proof. 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

friend. 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Outside is back to what it was, you know what I'm saying? Atlanta, I'll tell you about my run, you know what I'm saying? It's Pluto Bank of 21, you know what I'm saying? I done put up half, what's done is done, you know what I'm saying? Two cars in the back, two in the front, you know what I'm saying? They so down for me,

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3: 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Real taste.

0: on me, I'm chilly. Three yeah. time, I went triple yeah. dipper. It's going down like a zipper. I'm holding him tight, I'm a gripper. He beating my with a straight face. Kawhi, line me up like a clipper. I don't give a about a. I don't give a about a. For real? I really the. For real? I'm really that. For real? I'm popping this in real life. They popping that. For real? They not having going on.
1: Why?
0: That's why they can't get a.

0: Yeah.
1: I was in NYC, total style is me. Yeah, yeah, yeah. Strip club with a thick gun. Let me see you put your wrist up.

Yeah, each and every Friday night, you got Jay Flex on the ones and twos putting it together. I'm trying to tell you, one of the best mix shows you ever heard in your life. You underdig? New records, old records, new rules, old rules. Now, we get busy, we get down, we get it in. Each and every

Call me that bae, call me him. Ain't tryna be introduced to your friends. Don't call me that bae, call me him. Don't call me that bae, call me him. Don't call me that bae, call me him. Real baby, you know what it is. Don't call me that bae, call me him. Don't call me that bae, call me him. Don't call me that bae, call me him. Turned in this, got a mug and some serious. Don't call me that bae, call me him. Don't call me that bae, call me him. Don't call me that bae, call me him. She sent me a drink like a player with her name, is I'm calling her. Soon as I seen her, I stopped and I stirred. Look like she spent a few thousand on her. Look like she spent a little check on her nails. Pull out them racks, got them all in a purse. And all of that, did these like the well? The copying her, she had all of it first. Baby girl say I look good when I'm mad. Play with me, I put my foot up your. Give up on me, she be bad when she need me. About that, put racks on his beanie. Star, every time you catch me, I'm heated. Hot as Nevada, I'm up Phoenix. Up like one of the movies, when them running a bank, know it's on me, I keep it. Part the bands. Don't call me that bae, call me him. Don't call me that bae, call me him. Don't call me that bae, call me him. Ain't tryna be introduced to your friends. Don't call me that bae, call me him. Don't call me that bae, call me him. Don't call me that bae, call me him. Real bae.

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0: by the TEA.
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0: 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Thomas Jefferson tried them. 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

spinach, spinach, spinach, spinach, spinach, spinach, spinach, spinach. I like to taste that, making more than 10 figures. I'm a down, riding with you in his fag. Only with the hitters for his girl here, trickin' calling up his trap phone. Where you at? 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

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Bust down, petty, I ain't never been a

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Same thing for the Instagram. You jamming on the Grammy, eating the spamming. 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That's it.

0: like this. 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
1: Where you at?
0: At the house with it, watching Santa's.
1: Who you with?
0: On the couch with my favorite Santa. 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Should I decorate her walls or log off to Pinterest? Never too late to meditate on emotional attachments. Even if

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0: 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J Flex Showdown, Hip Hop 102, each and every Friday night. Me and J Flex is here. And you can tell when we here, because the music be real good, but the host don't be talking about a damn thing. That's how you know it's Friday night.
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0: You got your hand on a swizzle, or is it a swivel? You should just leave certain things alone, Showdown. We'll be on the internet. Flex, play some more music, man. 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
1: Yeah,
0: yeah. 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
1: Yeah, yeah.
0: Watch me bag talk. 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I'm really putting on for my cousins and my relics.
2: Okay,
0: I'm on 10 feet. Ain't who you think you is? I'm big me. This little, ain't that thing like a 10 speed. Make that.

0: Why in with my unk turn sliding coupe in the car? Yeah, yeah, I ain't got nothing to do.
1: Call her up.
0: I'm like, babe, where you at? What's the move?
1: Where you at?
0: Yeah, yeah. Go, yeah, yeah.
1: Go, yeah, yeah.
0: We can smoke Zy. Have a hot box. Hermes slides, babe, don't got a rock crack.
1: No.
0: I got a Sprite watch, babe, it's not a G shot.
2: Thick little bitch, and she got some good.
3: Yeah, yeah.
2: Pro get, ain't getting no.
3: Yeah, yeah.
2: Just hit a hot, now we smoking on.
4: Back at it again. Hey, look, just a quick reminder, just in case you don't know. 102 Jams in the building every Friday night, 10 to 2 a.m. You can also catch me on Sundays from 7 to midnight. Yeah, I get a little jiggy with it. You know what I'm talking about? Little extra sauce. You know what I'm saying? Little oodles and noodles. You know what I'm saying? I get busy. Hey, Flex, did you know you're not supposed to cook oodles and noodles in the microwave? It's safe.

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1: You already said that, Shodan.
0: I know, but I felt like repeating myself. J-Flex,
2: me,
0: your cousin,
2: he crazy.
0: And they put us on the radio, because they thought that was a good idea. I don't know, maybe they don't listen to me. I wouldn't put them on the radio. But I'm glad we're here, because J-Flex, one of the best DJs on the galaxy. We got a lot of good DJs down here on Earth. But J-Flex is, you know, he's from a different planet entirely. And we

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0: 102. What it do, LaManna? We really appreciate y'all. Another evening hanging out with your boys. We'll be here next Friday night. Same time, same weather. The music gonna be hot like we do though. Jay Flex, myself, Showed Out Your Baby Daddy. Until next Friday, I'll see y'all later. I'll see you Sunday. I might not see you at all, but I'm going to see you. And we're going to kick it. All right? I'm out. Flex.
1: Jay Flex.

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0: Yeah, Rick. 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
0: Perfect with you. 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

0: Then he got out. 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They locked him up. He did a U-turn. They locked him up. And then he took the damn woman with him. Took Tiny down there with him. Tiny had never been locked up until this. He wants to go down there and drop a hit record.
1: One. Oh. Two.

All I got to see you happy. We shot the world, everybody know what's happening. I'm still a John John, my song, it just went platinum new. 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

don't. 40, what's up, shebang? 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How do I feel to refresh? 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

0: spinach, spinach, spinach, spinach, spinach, spinach, spinach, spinach. 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

0: 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Yeah. 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
0: Shawty got something I want. 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
2: Right here on 102 Jams. That was for all her scammers and the insurance companies. That mean you too. Y'all ought to be bumping.
1: Oh, y'all at the top of the list.
2: Y'all ought to be bumping this. When we walk into the office, y'all ought to be bumping. This ought to be the theme song.
1: Top of the list.
2: Insurance companies.
1: Oh, I need to tell y'all about State Farm. I got to go to the website. If you had State Farm.
2: They love Mahomes
1: I mean, paying them
2: Andy
1: that
2: Reed.
1: Shmoney.
2: They love that Mahomes and Andy Reid.
1: As long as there is a State Farm, Andy Reid and Patrick Mahomes are going to get Skrilla, okay? Because they're going to be in the commercials. It makes me sick. It sickens me. Y'all know I hate State Farm. It sickens me.
2: Dang.
1: Y'all keep going up on our premium so y'all could pay Patrick Mahomes and Andy Reid more money.
2: And then it's going to make you, and then it's going to make you not like the Chiefs.
1: Because low key, get out the damn commercials. We don't need to see y'all in every freaking, I mean, they got all the commercials drained.
2: Tell them, turn it down so they stop charging us all this money.
1: My goodness. But anyway, my best friend sent me this website where State Farm, they paying out some dividends or something. And she got a few $100s. And then when I went on the website and I was trying to figure out, well, where are my dividends?
2: But the dividends.
1: It was in the mail. It was in my mailbox.
2: Your dividends.
1: My dividends was in the mailbox.
2: From your insurance company?
1: Yes. Well, from my former, because you know,
2: from your former one.
1: I stopped with State Farm like early last year.
2: They sent
1: I haven't
2: your
1: had
2: dividends.
1: Them in a while.
2: A bunch of dividends.
1: But they sent me a few dividends.
2: A few dividends.
1: Hold on. Let me do the weather and I can tell so I can look for the website.
2: I was going to ask you for a dub today. 62.
1: I ain't get that many dividends. I ain't get as many as she got. She got a few $100s. I just got a couple dollars.
2: I think it's at least 20.
1: I got $60.
2: Let me get 10. 62.
1: Of my 60?
2: That's too much. Off the 60. Dang. Too much off the 60. 62 out there right now. 77 going to be the high. My girl got some dividends.
1: Okay, this is what it says. It says State Farm Mutual paying $5 billion cash back to qualifying auto customers through largest dividend in company history.
2: Mm-hmm.
1: It says.

0: State Farm Mutual Automotive Insurance Company is paying back, or is paying $5 billion cash back to qualifying auto customers through the largest dividend. Yeah, I just read that. It says starting late summer, State Farm will begin making a one-time distribution to qualifying customers across more than 49 million auto vehicles. Individual payments will vary. The dividend is possible due to State Farm's mutual financial strength and a stronger than expected underwriting performance in 2025.
1: And they paying out a total, how much they say?
0: $5 billion.
1: Now imagine how much they really make.
0: Honey, that's what I said. By seducing and scheming. But anyway, yeah, I went to sfdividend.com. That's the website.
1: It's only if you had State Farm.
0: Yeah, if you've had State Farm, I would just go look. And I just put in...
1: I'm going to go look anyway.
0: I put in my last name and my... You're going to go look even though you didn't have State Farm?
1: What's for me is for me. Ain't that all my saints out there? What's for me is for me. Ain't that right? All my saints. Huh? The real saints out there. What's for me is for me.
0: Anyway, I just put in my last name and my policy number because I had State Farm. So you need the policy number.
1: Is it numbers and letters?
0: And yes, it was numbers and letters.
1: How many letters? How many numbers? Because what's for me was for me.
0: And then when I put my information in, it came up that they were sending me a check.
1: God damn it.
0: So I was like, well, hold on, where the check? But then when I went home and checked the mail that day, the check had been in the mail. I don't know how long it's been in the mailbox. So anyway, again, the website is sfdividend.com. If you want to go see if you getting some Skrilla.
1: Yeah, go check and see if you getting some Skrilla, because what's for you is for you.
0: Mine was only $60. Well, I don't want to say only. Mine was $60.
1: Well, don't play it.
0: But my best friend, she got a few $100s. And I was like, dang, how you get that many?
1: And why she get more dividends than you?
0: Because she had them she had them.
1: For a longer period of time.
0: Yeah.
1: They probably owed her more than that. They owed you more than $60. They'll never give you what they're supposed to give you. Remember that. They'll never do it.
0: I'm just getting a message. One of my other best friends just did it. She getting $157.
1: What's for me is for me. I'll be going.
0: Hey, y'all better go get y'all dividends. Okay? It's not many times, especially State Farm, an insurance company going to pay you out some Skrilla.
1: Let me see what your old policy number was. I just want to see it. You going to show it to me?
0: No.
1: Why not? It ain't the new one.
0: 102, good morning.
2: Good morning, guys. How are you?
0: Doing good, sugar. What's up?
2: Let me tell you something about that State Farm. Baby, when that check hit my mailbox, let me tell you how fast I took a picture and deposited it in the bank account and said, why the hell did I get it? But I'm going to cash it anyway.
1: Now you know why you got it. Now you know why you got it, and it's good. It's good. They ain't going to come back for it.
0: My girl said, I ain't asking no questions.
2: And didn't. Not a one.
0: How much was yours for?
2: $125.
0: Ain't everybody get more money than me.
1: Yeah.
2: Boy, I said, the day is long. $125. I ain't know where it came from. I said, maybe it was something that they meant to give me from one of my lawsuits. Them crashing my car and trying to cheat me or something.
0: Exactly.
2: Yes.
0: Well, I'm glad you got your shmoney.
2: And got my shmoney and it cleared too. That's the best part.
0: I know that's right.
2: Because I actually thought it was a scam, but you know what? I was willing to roll a dice and see.
1: I know that's right. Well, you said that check looked good. Got my name right there, numbers at the bottom. Let me go ahead and mobile deposit this right here.
2: I'm trying to tell you.
1: Yeah.
2: State Employee Credit Union said, good check.
1: That's right.
2: Thank you, girl.

0: Like,
1: it's Big Dre, and you know what you're listening to. It's the best of the DR right here on 102 Jams.
2: It's the best of Drink on the Rocks morning show right here on 102. Enjoy. You still have time to give your thoughts on Couples Court this morning. You're listening to Drink on the Rocks morning show right here on 102 Jams. It's 9:54. And, you know, it's not always sunshine in a relationship.
1: Not always.
2: Sometimes you and your boo, y'all are going through something. Mm-hmm. You can't seem to get on the same page about it. Mm-hmm. So you want an outside perspective on how you should deal with the situation. That's what Couples Court is all about. If you're dealing with something, you know, and you'd like us to discuss, you can send me an email, drinkontherocks@gmail.com, mm-hmm. or you can hit me up on Instagram. Roxy2HotForTV is where you can find me there. This morning, we've got a guy that writes in, and he says, I want y'all to tell me if I'm tripping or if you think my girl and her best friend are trying to low-key play me. I've been with my girl for almost a year, and she has a male best friend. At first, I was skeptical about talking to a girl that was so close to another dude, but bro was cool. When me and my girl started getting serious, he reached out and told me that him and my girl have never had anything more than a friendship between them. He said he looks at her like a sister and he never wanted anything more from her than a friend. I've gotten to know him and we even hang out without her sometimes. So last weekend was the best friend's birthday and he had a get together at his house. Everybody was drinking and having a good time. Then he said he wanted to play this game called Secrets. In the game, everybody writes down a secret and you take turns guessing who each secret belongs to. They were setting up the game and my girl said that I know which secret was hers because I know everything about her. Then her best friend jumped in and said, I bet I know one thing about you that he doesn't know. She stood there and looked at him for a few seconds. Then they both burst out laughing. I asked what was so funny, and she told me it was an inside joke. Now, I felt some type of way about that, but I didn't make an issue of it right then because I didn't want to ruin the party. But when we got in the car, I asked my girl what all the laughing was about, and again, she said it was

0: the inside joke between her and her best friend. I said I wanted to be in on the joke too, and she got an attitude and asked why I was being weird about it. She said it wasn't that serious for me to want to know that bad, and she refused to tell me what they were laughing about. We argued about it all the way home and even the next day. I even called Bruh to ask him what it was all about, and he said he didn't want to get in the middle of it. I don't like that her best friend knows something about her that I don't, and I don't like that he threw it in my face in front of everybody. I decided that I don't want to hang with or be around the best friend anymore, and she says I'm ruining a friendship by being jealous and egotistical. I'm neither of those things. I don't like the fact that something is bothering me this bad and she still won't share whatever it is. Do y'all agree with her, or am I right to side-eye that whole interaction between them? So you've pretty much been on the same page all morning.
1: I feel what dude's saying. I don't feel all of everything he's saying. Like the one piece he put in there, like, I don't feel comfortable knowing, not knowing something that the best friend, not, bro, that's going
0: to
1: be stuff.
0: That's going to be the case.
1: Bro, that's the case. You're going to, like, that's her best, like they going to know stuff that, you know, you don't know. So that's, but the way that went down and how they played, like how he played it out, like, no, it just can't go down like that. Number one, we ain't playing no game called Secrets, boy. We're not playing Secrets. Why is that the game you suggested? And then two, y'all ain't about to sit up here and play my face up in here with the whole, I know something about him, Secrets, you don't know. And then I'm like, so what we laughing about? And then you hit me with the, oh, don't worry, it's an inside joke. That's okay. And then we get in the car, it's still an inside joke between y'all and I can't. All right. Guess I'm back outside. Y'all can have your inside joke.
0: You break up over this?
1: How long they been together?
0: He says a little under a year.
1: Yeah, we can go.
0: Almost a year.
1: That's fine.
0: Almost a year.
1: That's fine. We done. Yeah, this is. Yes, because it's about to be a big fallout. It is. You're gonna go out with dude and want to do stuff, and it's just not gonna sit well. And he may sit there and be quiet one day when you're doing like, all right, go on here, yeah, whatever. But then he's gonna sit there and it's gonna eat him up. Then next day you're gonna argue. There's gonna be an argument about it. So it's all because of your friend. It's all because of your friend. Because what kind of what
0: friend violated like a move?
1: What was that? Like, what was that?
0: What are your thoughts? 336-974-0102. Do you disagree with Drake? Maybe you're like, it's not that serious to break up about. And why do you need to know anyway? How's that going to affect you? How's that going to impact you? What do you think?
2: If I was homeboy, I leave it alone. Because if she come back and tell you a secret now, it might be a secret that she done, you know, something that she done made up. So I just leave it alone if I was him and just, you know how to roll with, you know, roll with it from there.
0: Dang.
2: So she could just come up with anything now. She could make up something.
0: That is true. You won't even know if it's real or not.
1: Yeah. I'm with my boy. Yeah, we gone. We out.
2: Yeah, we out.
0: What? You gonna break up?
1: We out. Too much now. It's too much.
0: Oh, Drake, you ain't gotta break up over
1: this. It's a best friend fault.
0: Oh, come on.
1: My boy just threw that in there. I wasn't even thinking about that right there. She's gonna sit over there and shoot me anything.
0: I mean, I was thinking about her doing that.
1: Yeah, I know. Don't worry about it.
0: But it sounds like she'd rather just say no, I'm not telling you, than make something up and lie, because she could have been lied.
1: That's cool. That's why I'd rather just not hang out with your homeboy no more. Like, I don't know about you either right now. I don't know.
2: Y'all can kick it, whatever, but, you know, if you got anything going on, I'm not going to be there.
0: Dang.
2: Yeah, because y'all lying to me already.
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1: Coffee drinkers, look alive. Did you know that today is National Coffee Day? Today's National Coffee Day, and there are several deals across the triad for you to partake in. And so we just want to tell you some of these, and we're going to have Drink rate the deal, all right? Big Drink is going to rate the deals. Big Drink, are you ready? On a scale of 1 to 5, rate each deal that is being offered to coffee drinkers in honor of National Coffee Day.
2: I think I'm going to rate out of anger, 1 to 10.
1: 1 to 5 was the scale.
2: One to five. I'm going to rate by anger because it better not be better than the burger deals.
1: Oh, I can go ahead and tell you it's not. All right.
2: Okay,
1: let's
2: good.
1: Kick this thing off. Starbucks. So Starbucks is celebrating National Coffee Day by introducing a new drink, the Aerocano drink. It's a new iced espresso beverage. It says the Aerocano is a smooth Starbucks blonde espresso air whipped that creates a light foam and cascading visual effect. Also today, arriving on the menu, you have 3 new mini pies. You've got the Apple Crunch. The apple crumble mini pie, a pecan mini pie, and a pumpkin mini pie.
2: You're telling they creating some effect.
1: So nothing free.
2: What about the effect on the pocket? Hey, coffee drinkers. Ooh, hey, y'all Starbucks people, y'all ought to revolt.
1: Nothing free.
2: Listen, y'all be there every day. They can't give y'all a free cup of coffee today.
1: On one day.
2: Y'all be there every day.
1: On one day.
2: Faithfully, y'all there every day. They can't give y'all a free cup of coffee today.
1: They just said, oh, no, on National Coffee Day, we'll introduce some stuff.
2: We'll introduce you.
1: But free? I think not. All right, what do you give that on a scale of 1 to 5?
2: That's a 0.
1: 0. All right, Dunkin' Donuts.
2: Gosh, they better have a free cup. A latte.
1: Over at Dunkin' Donuts, they say you can get a free drink with a purchase, all right? If you are a Dunkin' Rewards member.
2: They don't want anything else. And I don't even drink it. I don't even drink the iced coffees and stuff like that, but I see the people going in there fiending for y'all iced coffees, and they don't come out there with nothing else. They don't want it. I'm speaking for them, and I don't go there. I know they don't want it.
1: Remember that one lady called up here? She said they sandwich is pretty good. That's what she said.
2: She said
1: the sandwiches are pretty good. Mm-mm. But I don't know if there's no grills in there. Are they just throwing it in the microwave?
2: Yes, I got caught out there in the airport. I got caught out there and I was like, you know what? I'm going to try this Dunkin' sandwich and these hash browns one time. Hey, y'all, I didn't even know air fry they got back there.
1: I got caught at the airport too, Drake, one time. I said, let me go to Starbucks, child, see. Because it was Starbucks right there. I said, they got sandwiches and stuff.
2: Mm-mm.
1: So that girl throwing that stuff in the microwave. I said, baby, never mind.
2: Yeah.
1: Never mind.
2: Mm-mm.
1: Y'all better charge me $11 for that.
2: Yeah.
1: No.
2: Yeah.
1: Sorry, I got distracted. Okay. At Dunkin'.

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1: So you can buy like one donut and get...
0: Yeah, any purchase.
1: I'll give them a two.
0: All right. That's got a two there.
1: Because you do get, I mean, I guess.
0: Seven Brew, okay? 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
1: What?
0: So you can
1: the
0: get a
1: hell
0: free...
1: Yante. Just say, you get a sticker. Like I'm five. Like I'm five. I'm a grown man drinking a hot cup of Joe before I go to my construction job. And what they giving me is a free sticker. Like I'm five.
0: Yes.
1: Negative one. They played with them. Hey, they played with you, Seven Brew customers. This free license plate sticker? License plate sticker.
0: All right, Dutch Bros. They're celebrating National Coffee Day. Again, we're Drink is rating the deals on National Coffee Day for our coffee drinkers. That's neither one of us, me or Drink. We don't drink coffee. Mm-mm. But for those of you that do, we're doing this for you.
1: We want you to know
0: where the deals
1: are. We want y'all to know how they, whether they appreciate y'all or not.
0: All right, so at Dutch Bros, they are celebrating National Coffee Day with a special merch drop. Customers who purchase any two drinks at a participating location can receive a set of two mystery straw toppers inspired by fan favorite Dutch Bro drink names. So you can get a straw topper.
1: So once again,
0: if you purchase two drinks.
1: What am I, eight? With my thermos, put a straw topper on my thermos tip. My straw.
0: I actually can't believe the coffee deals are so bad.
1: Whoa, you know what I'm saying? And for them. Yeah. Negative two.
0: All right.
1: That's just because you're coming off the back of the seven brew. Now you negative two.
0: All right. What about Dairy Queen drink?
1: They don't do coffees.
0: They have coffee coolers. In honor of National Coffee Day, they're offering customers a small Dairy Queen coffee cooler for just $3.
1: They have too much. Now listen.
0: Y'all starting to be Arby's over there.
1: I'm gonna give them an N/A not applicable, because you shouldn't even be in the conversation. You have too much. Dairy Queen, you have entirely too much. You have too much dip on your chips. You have a bunch of chips over there. Too much dip on all of them. I'm sick of it. N/A for them.
0: Well, if you want the coffee cooler, you can get that for $3. They got an Oreo coffee cooler, the salted caramel coffee cooler, and the toasted marshmallow coffee cooler. But that toasted marshmallow, that's for limited time only.
1: You know what?
0: Huh?
1: Dairy Queen, I'm coming to a board meeting. I'm busting up in there.
0: All right, what about Krispy Kreme?
1: Come on, bring it home, Krispy Kreme. You got to save them.
0: They've unveiled a new original glazed coffee flavored donut.
1: What are we unveiling?
0: And
1: everybody's unveiling. Why is everybody unveiling? 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They get it every morning. What are they unveiling?
0: The original glazed coffee flavored donut. Yuck.
1: What? And you know what?
0: Yuck.
1: And I'm mad that you tried to put in your little bucket unveiling.
0: Trying to make it. All right, how about this? It doesn't end there with Krispy Kreme. Also, you can get a free small or medium hot or iced coffee with any.

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1: 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We don't even want it. 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
0: Sheetz.
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0: So you got to...
1: That's it.
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1: 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Talking about one coffee, then you get
0: 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Keyword, self-serve. And you got to be a My Sheetz Rewards member to redeem that offer right there.
1: You know what? Y'all ought to stop drinking coffee today. You know what? That's what y'all ought to do. Instead of celebrating National Coffee Day, y'all ought to say, you know what? We shut it down. Because y'all deserve better. Y'all do this 7 days a week.
0: I do think y'all deserve better.
1: Now, listen. Now us cheeseburger fans, we don't do this every day. We ain't trying to go stop and get the burger every day. And so, but y'all do that every day.
0: And it's the best they got?
1: The best everybody got for you is unveiling. Huh? And Dairy Queen... doing too much. I'm busting up in that board meeting.
0: 102, good morning.
2: I was just calling to give a FYI. Y'all was talking about Dairy Queen and the coffee. If you don't live like, I know here in Virginia, Dairy Queen is like a staple for breakfast. So that's why they probably got them coffee deals.
0: A staple for breakfast.
2: Yeah. Like you would be surprised. They have some really, honestly, they have some really good food. But, like, Dairy Queen, their sausage biscuits, their biscuits are, like, fresh. Like, they're a staple for breakfast here in Virginia.
0: Baby, I didn't even know Dairy Queen had breakfast. I am not lying to you. I am today years old.
1: No one different.
2: Yeah, not all of them sell breakfast, but the ones that sell breakfast, their breakfast is really good. And I'm not even a breakfast eater.
0: It's good.
2: It's good.
0: What you be getting from there?
2: I'm just a plain breakfast, so I get a sausage biscuit. And it's like the homemade good sausage biscuit. Mm-hmm.
0: It ain't homemade.
2: That sausage tastes homemade. Those biscuits are delicious.
0: Okay.
1: Okay.
0: I'm going to have to take your word for it because I ain't never had it.
1: Just a regular sausage biscuit, huh?
2: That's all I get is the regular sausage biscuit.
0: Okay. All right.
2: Yep. It's better than McDonald's breakfast, I tell you that.
0: Better than McDonald's.
2: It's better than McDonald's breakfast. Yes. So the next time you, like maybe up 220 North, try a Dairy Queen that's got a breakfast. And yeah, check it out. It's definitely better than McDonald's.

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1: I got a question.
0: Come on with it.
1: How much money would a hospital have to pay you if you went in to get your right leg amputated and you woke up and your left leg had been amputated?
0: But I still got to get the right one cut off too.
1: Yes.
0: Damn, both down.
1: Double amputee. Now you're a double amputee.
0: Man, we're in the multi-millions.
1: What kind of number are we talking about? How much would that lawsuit be for? What would that request be for? How much money would we be talking?
0: It's rough to put a price on the quality of life. You just messed up my quality of life there. Because I mean, oh my goodness. I'm going to start at the $500.
1: Half a bill?
0: Yeah.
1: There's a woman in Ohio. This actually happened to her. Sharon Jacks.
0: Mm-hmm.
1: Cancer patient in Ohio. Oh, she went to the hospital in September 2025 to have her right leg amputated because the cancer was in her right leg.
0: Oh, my goodness.
1: Sharon said she was asked several times to confirm that it was her right leg.
0: Oh, my goodness.
1: So she was mortified when she woke up and saw that her left leg had been amputated. They were going to amputate below the knee on her right leg, but the procedure had actually been done on her left leg. So yes, like you just said, the right one still had to be amputated because that was the one that had the cancer in it in the first place. So now Sharon is a double amputee. In the lawsuit, it's alleged that the surgical team that was doing the procedure did two stops. They stopped on two different occasions.

0: patients to confirm that they were working on the right leg, and somehow they still ended up taking the wrong one. The hospital, via a statement, confirmed that several of their procedures were not followed, and the people who were involved in this procedure no longer work there.
1: There's no need for us to even go to court.
0: And that brings me
1: everything's
0: to
1: been
0: my
1: admitted.
0: Next thought.
1: Everything's been admitted.
0: Why is this woman having to sue this hospital?
1: Why are we going through this?
0: Why is she having to sue y'all? Why don't y'all get that woman what she want?
1: Man.
0: Why don't you give that woman whatever amount of money she asked for?
1: Yeah, because let me tell you one, that's another industry that, hey man, they got it.
0: If this woman asked for $1 million monthly payment for the rest of her life, y'all should have been willing to give that to
1: her. They got it.
0: Like, how ridiculous.
1: That industry has it, yeah.
0: Ridiculous.
1: Very ridiculous.
0: I saw the lawsuit and said, why is this woman having to sue? And I searched. I read 10 articles, y'all, trying to figure out how much money she's suing for. Undisclosed amount. None of them say how much she's actually suing for. Mm-hmm. But I hope she reached for the moon and every single star in the sky.
1: Yes.
0: How does that happen? Yes. I went down a rabbit hole on this drink, and I was on Reddit, and people were just talking about the surgical procedures that they've had. I've never had one.
1: Mm-hmm.
0: And they were all saying the number of times you are asked to confirm what part of your body is being worked on is absolutely insane. They say the doctors even like initial On whatever part they're working on to make sure that it's understood. This is what we're working on. This is what we're working on. They say everybody who is a part of the surgical team, even from the person that is administering anesthesia, they all have to check. And somehow this still happened to this woman.
1: Like, the DA or whoever ought to be going back to the hospital like, look, you might want to just settle and give them what they want, because if they come to court,
0: I don't understand this.
1: Like, why are we having to fight?
0: I don't understand the lawsuit at all.
1: Yeah.
0: This woman lost both her legs at your hospital.
1: At your hospital.
0: Only one was supposed to be amputated.
1: Yeah. Took the wrong one first.
0: I don't even know if there is an amount of money that I would give up both of my legs for.
1: Exactly. Exactly.
0: I actually don't think there is an amount of money.
1: Mm-mm. Mm-mm. Don't want the money that bad. But yeah. Shoot for the moon.
0: I don't even know if
1: I'd
0: give up one.
1: You know what I mean? Like, yeah, that's what I'm saying.
0: I don't think I'd give up a limb.
1: Don't want
0: Not
1: the
0: saying
1: money.
0: That you can't have a full life if you don't have limbs.
1: Oh, you can.
0: But speaking as a 39-year-old woman who's had all my limbs her whole life.
1: Yeah. I'd have to be in a... I don't even know the place I'd have to be in to consider that. But, yeah.
0: Absolutely ridiculous.
1: Now she got to sue. Got to fight.
0: Yeah, and I hope she gets... Whatever this woman asked for, however much, I wish if it was a jury trial, I wish I was sitting on it.
1: You want that one?
0: I wish I was sitting on it.
1: So you being there ready to fight whoever was getting... What do you mean? What are you talking about?
0: Experts say there's a term in the medical field called a never happen event, and mm-hmm. this is supposed to be a never happen event.
1: Right.
0: There's supposed to be right. so many checks and balances in place
1: right.
0: that something like this never happens.
1: Mm.
0: Yeah, so I hope she get all her coins.

0: 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Enjoy. 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And Big Drink is National Chewing Gum Day. I came across a list of the top five worst gums of all time. Are you interested?
1: Come on.
0: All right. Number five, Bubble Yum.
1: Worse.
0: Number four, Hubba Bubble Bubble Tape. You know, okay. That gum that's in the little tape dispenser.
1: Uh-huh.
0: Number three.
1: That used to go.
0: Double Bubble.
1: Uh-huh.
0: Number two, Bazooka.
1: Terrible.
0: Which I totally disagree with Bazooka being at number two.
1: Bazooka
0: is the worst gum.
1: It's like, yeah.
0: Anybody ever made.
1: Like Bazooka's.
0: I've never.
1: Like that flavor leaves in a minute.
0: If you can even chew it.
1: Oh, yeah. It will get hard on you.
0: If you can even chew it.
1: It's a hard gum.
0: That is the worst gum. I've never had a good Bazooka piece of gum at all, ever.
1: Mm.
0: In my 39 years.
1: Mm.
0: And number one on the list of top five worst gums of all time, Juicy Fruit.
1: Mm.
0: You're scrunching up your face. You didn't like that list?
1: I usually like the Bubble Yum.
0: Okay.
1: I like the Bubble Yum. And having Juicy Fruit at one is the worst, top worst?
0: No, like, Bazooka should have been one.
1: Yeah, Bazooka should have been one. And then number two is, even though they taste good, what's the little 3-cent gums? It'll be the grape one, the regular one, and then sometimes they had an apple flavored. They right up there in the 5-cent, 3-cent little bucket. You know what I'm talking about?
0: No.
1: Ah, y'all know what y'all know.
0: Grape gum?
1: No, yeah. It's because it's the regular flavor, then the purple, it was the grape, and then they had the apple flavor too, and it'd be like 3 or 5 cents. Mm. That ought to be like Bazooka one, then those ought to be two. Even though the flavor hit you hard at first, gone. 30 seconds. They did Juicy Fruit wrong.
0: I would also like to nominate Big Red. I don't care. Worst. I would like to nominate Big Red.
1: Y'all should use that Big Red to cover up that MD 2020.
0: 102, good morning.
2: Wow, I didn't know I was going to get through. Yeah, just want to give y'all Cinnaburst. I don't think y'all said Cinnaburst about the gum today.
1: I like Cinnaburst.
0: Cinnaburst.
2: Yeah,
0: I can't remember Cinnaburst.
1: Cinnaburst had the little cinnamon crystals in it.
2: Yeah, you used to chew the wrapper with it to give it more flavor or something like that.
1: I never did that. Nah, I never did that with no gum chewing a wrapper. Now, that was you, sir. You did
0: chewing
1: that.
0: Chewing the wrapper.
1: Sir, you did that. Sir, that was you.
2: Right, this is Jason Total, man.
1: Sir, that was you, sir.
0: Chewing the wrapper.
1: Yeah,
2: you supposed to tear a piece of the wrapper off of it and chew it in the gum. It's supposed to keep the flavor lasting long.
1: No, you wasn't.
0: Oh.
1: No, you wasn't. You did that.
0: Were you?
1: No, you wasn't, Rob. Don't even believe that, Rob. He did that. That was him.
2: Hey, Dre, I promise you, when you say it, somebody gonna know what I'm talking about.
0: When I Google it,

0: does say on Reddit, supposedly you could chew the wrapper too.
1: Who tried that though? Him.
0: This person on Reddit.
1: That's right. You no, and him. Him. He did. Eating that paper.
2: I did.
3: 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Deron Juan.
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0: spinach, spinach, spinach, spinach, spinach, spinach, spinach, spinach. I like a case that making more than 10 figures. I'm a down, riding with you in the spag. Only with the hitters for his girl. He a tricker calling up a trap phone. Where you at?
1: Where you at?
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1: 12.
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1: We've got your tickets this morning to the Carolina Classic Fair going down in the Trey starting tomorrow. Mm-hmm. Yes, it all kicks off on October 2nd. The Carolina Classic Fair will be in Winston for 10 days. And you already know how it goes down. Food, fun, rides, live entertainment for the entire family. If you're trying to get hooked up with one of our family four packs this morning, make sure you keep listening for your chance to win, all right? When That's you hear the horns, it's going down. Mm-hmm. Y'all, they say Diddy living good in jail.
2: Ain't he?
1: That's what they say.
2: Except for one. Except well, he is still, except for one thing they said he was doing.
1: What?
2: In the massages. I was like, no, hold on, Diddy.
1: What?
2: You didn't see that? What?
1: Why he can't get a massage?
2: Oh, that's Diddy.
1: Huh?
2: Diddy in there paying him to give him massages, Rock. I don't know.
1: So, according to NBC News, who says that they have verified this information via videos, cell phone footage that was secretly recorded in jail, and four anonymous sources who shared the jail with Diddy up there in Fort Dix in New Jersey. They say Diddy got it made, honey.
2: Anonymous.
1: They say Diddy got it made. They say Diddy got a personal chef that be cooking for him. He got men that make his bed, do his laundry, clean the shower and the bathrooms before he go up in there to use them. He got a man who gives him Chinese-style massages. Mm. They say Diddy is getting contraband in there. Not only drugs, but a cell phone. There was even footage of Diddy using a phone.
2: I saw that.
1: Sitting at the table, just sitting there with a cell phone. Didn't look like he was trying to hide it or nothing like that.
2: That one right there didn't really. I was like, so what? I done seen a lot of y'all just sitting on the internet in jail with the cell phone, so.
1: But you know what? That's what Diddy's lawyer is saying.
2: Come on. I done seen Domino's Pizza.
1: Diddy's lawyer is saying that all this is being sensationalized. He said y'all doing the most for something that goes on in jail on a regular basis.
2: Mm-hmm.
1: He said Diddy ain't the only one with contraband and whatnot, allegedly. This is something that happens all the time. All Diddy's doing is serving his time and waiting to see what happens with his appeal. That's what his lawyer said.
2: The lawyer stopped right there. Everybody got contraband and cell phones. But no. What about the other stuff? Is everybody getting Chinese-style massages and getting a bathroom cleaned and like getting a concierge laundry service?
1: According to these anonymous sources, bitch, right, they say Diddy is spending thousands of dollars a month.
2: He got it.
1: To live a cushy lifestyle while he is serving his time up there in New Jersey. They say that people from the outside, will add money to whoever is doing the work for him. They'll add money to their books and, you know, like Diddy just keep them laced so people don't mind working for Diddy. They say Diddy receives hundreds of pieces of fan mail every single week. So much fan mail that he can't even store it in his cell, and so other inmates do it for him.
2: Listen,

0: A wise hip hop artist said once, it ain't tricking if you got it. Hey, man. Hey.
1: Diddy got a personal chef up in there, and I saw some of the pictures of some of the meals. I said, well, that don't look half bad. Where they getting the ingredients to do all that?
0: No, Roxy, they say some of the best chefs have come out of jail.
1: Well, clearly. Because I saw the pictures of the food, and it didn't look half bad. They said Diddy and they're cooking it up for Diddy. One of the anonymous sources who claims he was in jail with Diddy, they said Diddy got premium liquor on the weekends. He said he had Hennessy with Diddy one time.
0: Wow.
1: Yeah. He says the COs bring it in for him.
0: That is anonymous, so I don't think he should have mentioned the COs too in there.
1: Well, it's not a secret. Like, at this particular jail, just last week, they busted current and former COs for bringing in contraband. This is apparently a problem at this particular jail anyway. That does not surround Diddy specifically, but because it's Diddy and he has, you know, buku resources to make it do what it do while he's in there, you know, we're hearing about him. But this is apparently a problem at this jail outside of Diddy anyway. It's also being reported that since this story leaked or since this story was published, Diddy got put in solitary confinement.
0: I was
1: going
0: to say, they unlocked my boy down, didn't he?
1: Yeah, they say he got put in solitary confinement while they investigate.
0: Yeah, can't talk
1: while
0: to nobody.
1: Court, investigate. Yeah.
0: Dang.
1: So, that Diddy, he's going to find a way.
0: What's up?
1: If you can't say anything else about him, you can say he's resourceful. He's going to find a way to get what he wants, come hell or high water, even behind bars.
0: Listen here.
1: So,

0: two jams.
1: Felt a jackhammering pain in my jaw.
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0: I'm Dre, and I like to talk ish and hang up on everybody every day.
1: Hey, I'm Rob, and I go off for no reason. For no reason at all. I'm just sick of everything. For no reason.
0: You're listening to the best of the DR right here on 102.
1: Enjoy.
0: It's the first of the month, and we are here. Good morning, boo.
1: That's right. The first of the month. They almost cut off my internet and told me you better make a payment of $130 today or else we will. Yeah. Yeah.
0: What kind of internet you got for $130? How many bills is that? Hey, it's the DR hanging out with you right here on 102 Jams. Good morning, boo, and happy Tuesday. Happy September to you. September babies, how y'all feeling? Huh? Yeah. How are y'all feeling, September babies? September Virgos? What else is in September? I think Libra.
1: Boom. Got a lot of September birthdays.
0: Yeah.
1: And my family. Gosh.
0: Oh, okay.
1: It's a lot, man.
0: Yeah. Yeah. I just came out of birthday season with all of my friends and whatnot, and I'm actually glad about it.
1: Gosh, man.
0: Like, I don't remember when everybody's birthdays just became stacked up like that. But I'm done. I'm glad. I'm done, and I'm very glad about it.
1: It's a few up, man. It's too many in this month in my family for me.
0: Yeah, get ready for your birthday season.
1: Get ready.
0: Get ready for your birthday season. You know what I think it is? I think people are doing too much for, like, all birthdays. Like, back in the day, like, you would only celebrate milestone birthdays like that.
1: Yeah.
0: Like, for a milestone birthday, you'll go out of town. For a milestone birthday, you'll do a big shebang. Now it's like every birthday, somebody got to do a big shebang.
1: And guess what? I'm not showing up.
0: It's like, bruh.
1: I'm not showing up.
0: You're turning 37.
1: What is it? Go on with life, man. Got done.
0: You're turning 37.
1: You turning 37. Okay, going out there.
0: Why are we going on a trip for your 37th birthday?
1: You know what I'm saying?
0: That don't even make no sense. That ain't even a milestone.
1: Go on, go get your Kabuto Arigato and go on back to the crib.
0: Did y'all see the lady that married 50 for her birthday?
1: I remember that.
0: This was a couple weeks ago. If you did not see it, there was a woman that went viral for marrying
1: the number 50.
0: Like her age. Like, she was turning 50 and she was marrying, like Drake said, the number 50, her age of 50. And when I tell you, that was one of the nicest ceremonies I have ever seen.
1: Yeah, she had it laid in.
0: Like, don't get it twisted. When I saw an interview, she did an interview after she went viral, and she said she spent like over $200,000. So just understand.

0: Like, she spared no expense. Everything was beautiful. Like, I was in here looking at the ceremony, just pointing stuff out to Drake. Like, no, Drake, look at that draping. Look at them flowers. Look at that floor.
1: Yeah.
0: Like, all of that costs money. Then the reception, her dress. Like, she looked gorgeous, and it looked like a beautiful ceremony.
1: Didn't you tell me that you saw that she actually had a boyfriend or something like that?
0: Yes.
1: What a way to send a message, huh? This year, I'm marrying 50. And then she went crazy with the decoration and everything. So she put a message out there like, yeah, I'm marrying 50 this year, buddy. So next year, you know what's up. And you know how you better do it. Look at this.
0: Y'all, it was already crazy that she, like, went all out like that to marry 50.
1: Yeah.
0: But let me tell you something. She got to be loved. Because all her people was with it.
1: People was there.
0: All her people were there.
1: Listen, either they were there in support or they wanted to eat. Listen.
0: I don't care which one it was. They were there. They was there and they was dressed up. They looked nice. Like everybody, it was like a black tie wedding. Everybody was dressed up. Then the reception was laid out. And then in that same interview where she said that it cost like $200,000, she also revealed that she has a boyfriend that she's been with for 14 years.
1: $200,000?
0: So it became even more confusing.
1: Wait, hold on. What'd you say how much that cost?
0: $200,000. She said over $200,000, or she might have said around $200,000, something like that. And then she was like, she was going to Paris for her honeymoon.
1: With 50. All right. Man. Nah, people was there to eat. Because I can tell by the decoration, she had a good spread of food, too. She had to have a good spread. She had a good spread.
0: Oh, baby, I could tell by the decor she had a good spread.
1: They were there to eat, right? They was like, you know.
0: I know she mentioned open bar, too.
1: What's her name, Rob?
0: I can't remember what the lady name was.
1: God, duh.
0: All you got to do is Google the lady that married 50. She's coming right up.
1: Hey, that invitation came to somebody's crib. They was like, hey, babe, you know she's an invitation. You going to marry 50. They was like, shoot, you know we going because you know how she do. She love to eat. It's going to be some good. And it's open bar.
0: Let me tell you something. That ceremony was laid out. Laid out.
1: I'm talking about made mine look like the flea market.
0: Honey, mine too. Mine too. Huh?
1: All that stuff, she...
0: $200,000? I said all that to say, get ready for your birthday season, Drake. September!
1: Oh, man, no. Too many.

0: girl, you a 10. Girl, you a 10, girl, you a 10, girl, you a 10. Girl, you a 10, girl, you a 10, girl, you a 10. Girl, you a 10, girl, you a 10, girl, you a 10.
1: It's Big Dre, and you know what you're listening to. It's the best of the DR, right here on 102 Jams.
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0: First of the month.
1: What's up?
0: And let me tell you something. If you're out here in these dating streets, you got to keep your head on a whole swivel. Because I know every woman that was conned by this fool, Dejan Love, is feeling real silly right about now.
1: They got to wear that. Roxy, whoever they are, they have to wear that.
0: And let me tell you something. If it was me, listen, you would never know. I would not never tell none of y'all. I swear.
1: And I hope he didn't show y'all that video of him running on that sand with that helmet that don't fit right. First of all, we don't even be on the sand with no helmets on. It's hot out here already. We don't have no helmets on. We out here just training. And none of that looked good.
0: He was looking like Spencer James on All American.
1: Oh, man. First thing I thought of, I said, that boy looked like he played, he was an extra in All-American.
0: If you haven't heard about Dejan Love,

0: He is a 35-year-old man that pretended to be a San Francisco 49ers wide receiver. He would also pretend to be a very successful real estate investor. And he has been arrested by the FBI for allegedly running a multi-state romance scheme in which he conned 26 women out of $1.3 million.
1: Yeah.
0: They say it was a very elaborate scheme, Big Drink. He would use dating apps to meet these women.
1: All right.
0: Then once he met the women, he would establish his fake lifestyle with them.
1: Okay.
0: What?
1: First thing right there, ladies. Hmm? Why the NFL player got to be online? that ain't registering to you? I'm in the NFL. Why I got to be online trying to find a date? I can just walk down the tunnel before the game, after the game.
0: I mean, dating apps are they're very commonplace now, Drink.
1: Look at me, I'm tripping.
0: You've been
1: Manti
0: out the
1: Teo
0: game.
1: Was on one. Look at me.
0: Yes.
1: Okay, I'm tripping. I'm just drinking. Come on back. And he was one of the best ones in the country playing in college. He was on the dating. Okay, I'm right.
0: You've been out of the game for a long time.
1: I have. I'm tripping.
0: Dating apps are a prevalent part of dating culture right now.
1: I'm tripping.
0: It's primarily how people meet today.
1: I'm tripping. Let me just concentrate more on the video and the saying. Let me go back to the video and the saying.
0: Focus on
1: stuff like that. Yeah, okay.
0: Focus on that.
1: I was tripping. All
0: so, right. Deja Love would meet these women. He'd establish his fake lifestyle. He had a very active Instagram where he would post fake stories about his NFL journey. Mm. He'd post fake workouts. He had fake brand partnerships. There's even a video of him on there signing a fake contract. He went as far as to having a fake financial advisor who was also arrested that was in on the scheme to defraud these women. So he would, you know, forge these relationships with them. He would gain their trust. And then once he gained their trust, he would start introducing all of these quote financial opportunities end quote to them.
1: Mm-hmm.
0: Him and the other guy who he was arrested with, let me get his name, Taylor Chan, who, by the way, is 18 years old and looks all of 18 years old. He looks like a baby. That boy couldn't get on no FaceTime with me trying to convince me that he was some successful financial advisor. Baby, you look like you're still in high school.
1: Yeah.
0: I don't know how they were able to get away with this. But anyway, Taylor was posing as his fake financial advisor, and they would advise these women to invest money in these fake companies. They would use fake documents that they created via different apps. They would make fake bank statements, and they would make fake portfolios to show women, oh, this is what your money's doing, and this is how it's growing, and this is, you know, this is where what you're projected to get. Additionally, if the women didn't have the money to give them,
1: mm-hmm.
0: they would convince them to take out personal loans, after which the women would hand over every penny to these men for investment purposes. Each of the 26 women that were interviewed,
1: they got to wear that.
0: Each woman that was interviewed reported they did not see one dime of their money back once they gave it to Love and Chan. The money was gone at that point. Now, when the women started questioning, okay, what's going on with my investments? Once they asked one too many questions or they ran out of money to give them, they got blocked. Ghosted. Poof, pal, I'm gone.
1: Poof, pal, be gone.
0: Gone, Drink. 26 women and the FBI believe there are absolutely more.
1: Dang.
0: And all of the money was being used to fund their lavish lifestyles. What a shame. Now, this has gone extremely viral just because, again, Love was very active on social media. And so all of these videos, people.

0: have been finding them and posting them and laughing at them. You just heard Drake talk about the workout video on the beach in the too small helmet.
1: Terrible.
0: I mean, there are several videos where, I mean, he is just running off at the mouth. Running off at the mouth. But a lot of what he's saying don't make sense.
1: No.
0: And in one of the videos, he's like, yeah, I'm about to show you how I'm living over here. I'm thinking he's about to turn the camera and show this very lavish condo, you know, with a view overlooking the beach. No, he starts going in bags, showing clothes and showing car keys and showing shoes and watches and whatnot. Like, baby.
1: What you want me to show?
0: Baby.
1: What you want me to show? I ain't got nothing else.
0: Meanwhile, I'm looking at the walls in the background. I'm like, boy, that's a regular apartment you in.
1: What's up?
0: That is a regular apartment.
1: Hey, them walls will tell it, won't they? Especially them blinds.
0: Walls and blinds?
1: They'll tell it.
0: They will tell on you every time.
1: They will tell it. They'll tell it.
0: Yeah, so this is just very, very unfortunate. And I know that the internet is having a great time with this. But I do feel bad for the women. I do, Drake is looking at me like, girl, bye. I know. I do feel
1: you
0: bad for
1: you would not
0: him.
1: Have failed for any of that.
0: No, I would not have. No, now, I would not have.
1: You would not have let someone convince you to go take out loans on your personal credit. Mm-mm. And then once you get the money, you give all of it to here, turn it all over to them for investment purposes.
0: Mm-mm. I ain't never been that crazy in love. I have not. But that's what a scammer does. That's what a scammer does that uses these type of romance schemes. They gain your trust. Then the next thing you know, there's some urgent reason that they need your money.
1: Mm-hmm.
0: And they need it now. They need it right now. And they pressure, like, you trust them. You feeling like you like them. Mm-hmm. You're building a relationship with them. Next thing you know, I need money. Money, money, money,
1: I
0: money,
1: need money, money,
0: money, money, money, money, money, money. Hey, don't get got like that.
1: Yeah.
0: Don't get got like that. So, yeah, he's been arrested and he's in jail and he's going to stay in jail because they won't give him any bond or anything. Prosecutors are like, he is a flight risk, okay? He uses multiple names, multiple phones, multiple IDs. He's got no known residence. We got to keep him in our sights. And the judge agreed. So, I will certainly be paying attention to this case. Because I'm actually interested in the final number of women and the final amount of money. Because the FBI say we had 26 women, $1.3 million thus far, but there are more.
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1: It's Drink on the Rocks morning show on 102 Jams. Good morning, boo. You're listening at 8:49. And right now we are inside the stream session where we get together and talk about all the things we've been streaming. Music, movie, shows, the good and the bad. We discuss it all in the stream session. Mm-hmm. But right now, I want to have a little bit of fun inside the stream session, Big Drink. I want to play Take Your Pick Tuesday inside the stream session. Now, this list is actually a listener-submitted list of black classics. Take Your Pick Tuesday, black classics. Now, our last Take Your Pick Tuesday was black comedies. This one is black classic movies, all right? So how Take Your Pick works is I give you two options, or give Drink two options. He takes his pick of the two, and then we just continue until we get down to a winner. All right? So today's category, again, is black classics. You can play along with Drink, see if you agree with his picks or if you don't. Big Drink, are you ready? I know you're passionate about this category here, black classics.
2: Yep.
1: All right. First up, Color Purple or New Jack City?
3: What?
1: Color Purple or New Jack City?
2: Huh?
1: Of the two, take Color your Purple. 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
2: Color Purple.
1: Color Purple or Juice?
2: Juice. Color Purple.
1: Color Purple or Boys in the Hood?
2: Boys in the Hood.
1: Boys in the Hood or Malcolm X?
2: Boys in the Hood.
1: Boys in the Hood or What's Love Got to Do with It?
2: Ooh. Ike was something, wasn't he?
1: Something horrible.
2: Boys in the Hood.
1: Boys in the Hood or Menace to Society?
2: Menace.
1: Menace to Society or Bad Boys?
2: Bad Boys.
1: Bad Boys or Waiting to Excel?
2: Bad Boys.
1: Bad Boys or Players Club?
2: Players Club.
1: Players Club or Belly?
2: Players Club.
1: Players Club or In Too Deep?
2: Players Club.
1: Players Club or Soul Food?
2: Dang. Players Club.
1: Players Club or Ray?
2: Players Club.
1: Players Club or Creed?
2: Players Club.
1: Players Club or Lean On Me?
2: Dang. Why you do that? Lean On Me?
1: Lean On Me or Higher Learning?
2: Whoa. Now that's a B-side one that people, it don't get its respect.
1: You told me I need to watch that. I've never seen it.
2: Get his respect. I'm gonna stay Lean On Me.
1: Lean On Me or Coach Carter?
2: Lean On Me.
1: Lean On Me or Remember the Titans?
2: Lean On Me.
1: Lean On Me or Rosewood?
2: Touching my heart now. Lean On Me.
1: Lean On Me or Do the Right Thing?
2: Do the Right Thing.
1: Do the Right Thing or Poetic Justice?
2: Do the Right Thing.
1: Do the Right Thing.
2: It's only one other movie that could have took out everything out of that. It's only one movie that could take everything out.
1: Okay, what was it?
2: I'm glad you didn't say it. School Days.
1: That is Drink's one.
2: Listen here.
1: That's Drink's movie right there.
2: And listen here.
1: All right, so Drink finished with Do the Right Thing.
2: Not bad. Not Do the Right Thing is good.
1: All right, so that was our stream session edition of Take Your Pick Tuesday. That was a listener-submitted list. John. Big shout-out to John.
2: John
1: sent that list and was like, hey, I want to see what Drink end up with this one right here.
2: Yeah.

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down whole time. I know he got some hoe in him, pole on him, extort, bully the floor on him. 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And Baka got a weird case, why is he around? Certified lover boys, certified pedophiles. 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

selling us some slaves. Atlanta was the Mecca, building railroads and trains. 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The settlers was using town folk to make them richer. Fast forward 2024, you got the same agenda. 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
0: It's Free for All Friday right here on 102 Jams. Good morning, boo. 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It's 7:45.
1: Yeah.
0: And on Free for All Friday, you control the radio all morning long. So let's chat. What's on your mind? All you got to do is give us a call to get the conversation started. 336-974-0102. Good morning.
2: There you go. Say hello. Say hello.
1: All right. Here we go. Coach him up.
3: Can you handle that much caffeine?
4: I want to slap my teacher.
1: Why you want to slap your teacher?
4: Because she gave me a road up yesterday. Because me and my friend were playing, then another person went and told that we were throwing popcorn, that I was throwing popcorn. Then she looked at me, then she went back. So then I went back in the classroom, then we were playing again. Then she went back and said that I was throwing popcorn. And then she believed her over the person that I was throwing popcorn with. When she didn't even say anything, like she didn't say she didn't like it. She never said she did like it. We were just playing.
1: Okay, hold on. Okay, first, look at, where are you throwing popcorn?
4: Yes.
1: Where are you supposed to be throwing popcorn?
4: No.
1: Hey, put your mom on the phone.
5: Beat that, man. Now you got drunk about to cuss my ass.
6: All right, I'll be back. Hello.
1: Hey, mama.
6: Yeah, in my defense, the testing was over. Shut up, boy. The testing was over, and they were allowed to play, and him and the little girl were playing. It's his best friend. They were playing, and the other little young lady, she didn't like it, so she went and told the teacher, white lady, not saying that I got a white grandma, so it's nothing like that, but Caucasian lady, she went and told her, because it was two black kids playing, and the little white girl went and told the lady. And she looked at my son with an ill face. My son said she looked at him with an ill face. Told him no pain of mind. So him and the little girl start playing again and throwing popcorn. And the little girl goes back and tell the teacher again. So she goes back to tell him, well, I'm writing you up and calling your mama. She didn't call me, though.
1: I mean, I just asked him, where you throwing popcorn? He said yes. And where you supposed to be throwing popcorn? He said no. So I don't understand why the teacher's getting slapped for the write-up.
6: Well, because she didn't. She believed the girl that, like, it was a bad thing. But the young lady, Mahasa, said that she wasn't mad or anything. It was the other young lady that was upset that they were playing. So he was upset that he got in trouble. So, but I spoke to the lady herself, and then she got up. She got upset about the little girl. I don't know.
1: Hey, I already know what's going on here.
0: I'm confused.
1: Yeah, no, I'm not. I already know what's going on. We ain't gonna. We don't know. Well, I don't know. I don't know if we're gonna honor this one.
0: What was the write up was for him throwing popcorn?
6: Yes,
0: which he was doing.
6: Yes, he was.
0: So what are we talking about here? What does the little white girl and the white teacher and all that have to do with any of this?
6: Because it's two black kids.
1: Because there's two black kids throwing popcorn.
0: Who cares?
1: And the white girl went and told the white teacher, so therefore they picking on two black kids.
0: First of all, she gave him a chance. She gave him a chance to stop doing it. When she looked at him, she gave him the look like he needed to stop. They didn't. They went back and started doing it again.
1: Hey, Rob, I'm just telling you what she's trying to say. She's trying to say the little white girl went and told on two black kids, and the white teacher believed her. And
0: but they were doing it.
1: No, listen. I'm trying to tell you what she's trying to say.
0: And I'm missing what she's trying to say. They were doing it.
1: That's what she's trying to say.
0: It's not like the girl lied on them. They were doing pretty what she much, said they were doing.
1: Pretty much, they want to slap the teacher for the write-up.
0: No.
1: Because that little white girl told

0: white teacher and them two black. Yeah.
1: No.
0: And we'll holler at y'all.
1: 102, good morning.
2: Good morning. I want to smack the lady that just got off the phone.
3: Mm-hmm. Yeah. I knew it was coming.
1: We'll honor this one.
3: We'll honor it.
1: We will honor it.
3: Yeah.
1: No explanation needed.
3: Made
1: we
3: you
1: got
3: mad,
1: you.
3: Didn't it?
2: Thank you. Thank you.
3: Have a good one.
1: 102, good morning.
4: Good morning.
1: What's up,
4: boo? I want to slap that parent and that child.
1: Mm-hmm. Yeah.
3: Yeah.
4: Because the little boy knew he wasn't supposed to do it, and then the mama trying to justify him doing it. Like, make it make sense.
3: Yeah, and the mama's trying to justify it through race.
4: Right, like, your it's son, man, he knew he wasn't supposed to do it. Own up to it.
1: Yeah.
3: Exactly. What about accountability, right?
4: Yes.
3: Hey, appreciate
4: like,
3: your call.
4: He knew he wasn't supposed to do it. He want to do it anyways.
3: Appreciate your call.
4: You're welcome.
1: 102, good morning.
5: Good morning, Drake. Good morning, Rock.
1: What's good? Morning.
5: Hey, let's slap that mama and her child for trying to slap that teacher and trying to make this a black and white thing, please.
3: Yeah.
5: Because the boy was throwing popcorn when he wasn't supposed to, so he got wrote up. It is what it is.
1: It is what it is. Those are the perfect words. It is what it is.
5: What Gorilla say? At the end of the day, the day gonna end, right?
1: Okay. Wait, what? Drop them all off.
3: Hey, appreciate
5: y'all have
3: it, bro.
5: A good morning. This your boy, Rufus. Y'all have a good morning.
1: Shout out to you, Rufus. Good to hear from you, man.
3: What up, Rufus?

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1: Cancel beat.

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Yeah. 40 was such a shebang. All of my ops, they guess. Please don't put me to the test. You're trying to get back on the net. I'm trying to get back in the flesh. Yeah.

0: It's the best of Drink on the Rocks morning show right here on 102. Enjoy.
1: 6:40 in the morning. TGIF, man.
0: Mm-hmm.
1: Roxy, is this right here one of the most ridiculous diva moves in sports history, or is it valid?
0: Let me see.
1: Jaden Daniels is upset with LSU. They gave his number to another player.
0: His retired number?
1: His number's not retired. Jaden Daniels' number's not retired. No, it's not retired.
0: So...
1: No, it's not retired. He told them once he left. he told them he didn't want anybody else using his number.
0: It's not... Boy...
1: When he left, he told LSU, he said he didn't want nobody else using his number.
0: Boy, if you don't get the hell out of here, that's not how any of that works.
1: That's not how it works, do it, Rock.
0: That's not how any of that works.
1: What they got to do, Rock?
0: Retire it.
1: And it got to be hanging up where, Rock?
0: For no one else to ever have that number again.
1: And it's hanging up there in the rafters.
0: It must be hanging.
1: Yeah.
0: Because you did something here extraordinary, which I don't know if he did or not.
1: He ain't done nothing no more than what nobody else done. He won a Heisman.
0: Okay.
1: Okay.
0: Okay.
1: And I went to the stats. I did go to the stats. I was like, well, let me see what Jaden is. He's like fifth in all-time lead. Joe Burrow's ahead of him in everything.
0: No.
1: Not in rushing, of course, but Joe Burrow is ahead of him. Single season numbers, Joe Burrow's number one in that. Joe Burrow's like two or three in
0: career.
1: You ain't
0: got to say nothing else. You ain't got to say nothing else to me.
1: Hold on. Let me read you the letter that Jaden's lawyer sent to LSU. Not the letter, but let me read you what, you know, something that is said in the letter, and this is quote. His Heisman win.

0: trophy-winning season, where his Heisman trophy-winning season and everything he accomplished on and off the field cemented his place in LSU history. To see his number given to another player is incredibly disappointing and feels like a failure to honor the significance of what Jaden accomplished at LSU. That's a quote from the letter that his lawyer sent to LSU.
1: What is happening?
0: And also in that letter, you know, they can no longer use his name, image, and likeness. Okay,
1: what are they using it for anyway? He's not there anymore.
0: I'm not sure. I mean, I guess, you know, for, I don't know. They probably have his name. With Jaden being a Heisman Trophy winner, they probably got his picture up across on the football in the stadium somewhere and things like that. So, hey, take that down. He's like, no, don't use my name and likeness and none of that.
1: Take it down, but fine. Fine by us. I mean, all right, cool. But am I missing something here? What am I missing?
0: No, you're not missing anything. You got it right. Jaden, when he left, he told LSU.
1: That's not how it's done.
0: So.
1: Did they tell him that they would honor that request?
0: It doesn't say what. I don't think that was said that it would. No, I think he just told them. Like, he doesn't want their. But Lane Kiffin says that he promised that number to DJ Pickett, who's the cornerback right now at LSU. Like,
1: it's not retired. Somebody else is going to have it.
0: You're not bigger than the machine. Like, your name and likeness is not bigger than the machine.
1: I feel like I'm missing.
0: No, you're not.
1: Something.
0: No, it's probably
1: because why would he think?
0: It's probably the problem.
1: That they were going to never use that number again just because he said, "Drank if you say that again."
0: What? That's what it is. That's what it is. He told him when he left. Look, he don't want anybody else to use that number.
1: Who did he tell? The coach?
0: LSU. The coach at the time doesn't matter because, hey, it's Lane Kiffin now, so.
1: Oh, the same coach ain't even there?
0: No. No.
1: None of this is making sense. Jaden, please.
0: That's why I started with it. It's probably the most ridiculous diva move.
1: I don't understand this.
0: Yeah.
1: I don't understand if you're... jersey had not been retired. Why did you think nobody was going to wear that number again?
0: No, because once he told him he didn't want anybody to use it, the reply from them would be like, okay, well, Jay, you know, we're going to retire it anyway. So that didn't happen. So it's still out there. Yeah. LSU never retired that number at all.
1: Does it deserve to be retired?
0: No. Now, did Jaden have a great year? Yeah. I mean, he won the Heisman. Okay. But no. Nah.
1: No. Yeah, this is weird.
0: No.
1: This is weird.
0: Yeah. Probably the most ridiculous diva move.
1: And I want to say this is the second thing I done heard that he did was kind of diva and weird.
0: What was it?
1: I can't remember one. Just give me a couple minutes. Let me sit here and think on it for a couple minutes. But I want to say this is like the second thing that I done heard that was kind of like diva of him. That's kind of like, okay, Jaden, we get it.
0: Hey, Commander fans.
1: You're a good quarterback. We get it.
0: Commander fans, y'all ought to be like, why are you worried about that anyway? Huh? Okay, you shouldn't even be worried about that. That's college, bro.
1: I really feel like I don't want to say it again, but I really feel like I'm missing something here.
0: You're not.
1: Like, I don't want to be like thinking this is totally ridiculous if he has a leg to stand on, but I'm not hearing the leg. I'm not hearing the leg in any of this.
0: Okay, I'm going to give you the leg again. I'm Jaden Daniels.
1: Right. Well, that ain't enough.
0: I had a Heisman Trophy winning season.
1: No.
0: You see my braids?
1: Good morning.
2: Good morning, Drink and Roxy. What's going on?
0: What's good?
2: Drink, I got a question for you, brother.
0: Come on.
2: Did Shedeur do enough to get his jersey retired to Colorado? Just answer that question for me.
0: Did who?
2: Shedeur. Sanders. Deion Sanders' son.
0: No.
2: So, do you see the contrast here with Jaden Daniels and the jersey being retired?
0: What you mean?
2: You said Jaden didn't do enough?
1: What does Colorado have to do with LSU?
0: Yeah, what does Shedeur in Colorado have to do with it? What are you saying?
1: What does Colorado got to do with this?
2: Y'all hold up now. Don't attack me too much.
0: No. I'm trying to see the correlation you're trying to make.
2: Because I feel like Jaden Daniel number should have been retired during the year that he did all that and went in the

0: Heisman and those numbers that he put up. I feel like the numbers should have been, and he did do enough for it to be retired.
1: Sir, those weren't even season, like, with those numbers he put up, he's not the season leading leader of passing at LSU.
0: Okay.
1: But Joe Burrow is, and his number isn't even retired.
2: Is Joe Burrow's number retired?
1: No.
0: But do you think the Heisman was enough to get it retired?
1: I think Joe Burrow won the Heisman also, sir.
3: Let me Google.
0: Well, he should have been retired, too.
1: I mean, retiring a jersey is just not something you just give away to, like.
3: That's not something you do willy-nilly.
1: That's just not something you just do just because somebody, like, wins. Like, man, you had to have, like, probably multiple Heisman careers. Like, I'm talking about you got to, like, to get your jersey retired.
3: Yes, Joe Burrow won in 2019.
1: He won the Heisman in 2019. His number's not even retired.
0: So like, why did we...
1: Like, watch this. Watch this. Do you
3: please
1: think...
3: Please don't say Shador again.
1: I know. Please stop
3: That's
1: saying
3: a whole different school.
1: That's a whole different school.
3: That's a whole different school, sir. Whatever their standards are, LSU is obviously different.
1: Yes. And LSU is a way, like, bigger renowned football program than Colorado.
0: Okay. All right, y'all win. Y'all win.
3: I mean, I'm not trying to win.
1: I ain't trying to win.
3: I'm not trying to win. I'm just trying to understand logic. And if Jaden Daniels has a leg to stand on, I do want to hear what that reasoning is. But you didn't give me any. But you didn't give me none.
1: You didn't have any.
3: I'm willing to listen.
0: I think the Heisman was enough because everybody just don't win the Heisman. You know that, Drake.
1: Guess what? Another thing, too. Everybody just doesn't get their jersey retired. Let me ask you this. Do you think Odell Beckham is a great in the NFL, great receiver?
0: Yes, he was.
1: His number's not even retired at LSU.
0: Okay, but then LSU may have a problem there.
1: Buddy, that's just not something you just do.
3: Appreciate your call,
1: Yeah, appreciate
3: baby.
1: Your call.
3: He said LSU not showing enough props.
1: Okay.
3: He said LSU ain't showing enough props.
1: All right.
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1: It's Drink on the Rocks morning show right here with you on 102 Jams. Good morning, boo. You're listening first thing this Tuesday morning is 6:06. And straight out the gate, I want to know if y'all think this person was trolling me. All right, so today is Taste Test Tuesday. Yesterday, I discovered that Big Drink has never tried Reese's Puff cereal. Never tried it a day in his life. No. And so I said, what?
2: Listen, you better stop saying this a day in your life stuff. Okay? Because I told you yesterday, all those classics you got to get past to get to these Reese's Puffs.
1: I mean, it was just surprising to me and others that you never at least even tried it.
0: Oh, it was some others, too?
1: You know what I'm saying? It was surprising to me and others.
0: Oh, it was some others out there with little sweet tooths.
1: That you had never at least even tried it. So yesterday, I told Drank, I'm like, I'm going to go get some Reese's Puffs cereal. We got on cereal because we were talking about Glorilla. Correct. You know, Glorilla got a new Reese's Puffs commercial.
2: Correct.
1: And they were saying that Glorilla is the 2026 Mary J. Blige. Like, this is the 2026 version of Mary J. Blige singing about that chicken in Burger King.
2: And why'd I say that?
1: Now, I didn't agree. I didn't agree with that. But that's how we even got on the topic of cereal and Reese's Puffs, right?
2: Yes.
1: So I do have the cereal here today for Big Drink to try. But I got this message, and I was like, this person must be trolling because they got the worst top five cereal list in the history of top five cereal list.
2: Give it to me.
1: So first of all, this person was completely mind blown that you've never tried Reese's Puffs because it's their favorite cereal.
0: Oh, what? That's because it's their favorite.
1: They favorite all right,
0: you
1: cereal.
0: Mind blown because that's just...
1: Not only
0: did
1: they
0: say... When did that come out? 2006?
1: That's your favorite cereal. But they said it's their favorite cereal of all time. That is a good question. When did they make... I'm Googling. When did they make Reese's Puffs cereal?
2: Besides that,
1: I do feel like it came around when I was a kid.
0: Because that came around late as a mug, and you was just like, man, whoever that person was.
1: It came around in the 90s, though. Hold on. I feel like it came around in the 90s, because I was a kid when it rolled out.
2: A word.
1: Okay, AI Overview is saying 94.
2: Oh, okay.
1: So, boom.
2: Never touched the stuff.
1: 94. All right, so this is this person's top five cereals of all time list. So I already told you that number one on their list is Reese's Puffs. Then they have Rice Krispie Treats. Then they have Cocoa Puffs. Then they've got Corn Pops. And
2: oh, I just got tired of listening to it.
0: I just wanted to get violent. Them I call me violent. That's how I feel right now listening to that list.
1: Trey, when I read it, I said there is no way that is your top five cereals. There's no way.
2: I don't even think I let you get to five because Corn Pops was four. Corn Pops was four. Oh, my gosh. You don't want to wake up over there. Hey, we do not want to wake up. We don't want to wake up over there. We want to be at our own house. We don't even spend the night over there. Wherever that is, we ain't spending the night. We ain't spending the night.
1: Trey.
2: None of our children, nobody.
1: Number five. Number five was Golden Grahams.
0: What? They still make them? Wow, that was the cereal in elementary. You had to rip the full top off of at breakfast. 7:15. I remember breakfast. Shamrock Gardens. Okay? I remember what time breakfast was. I was an avid breakfast eater. Golden Grahams was on the menu every day then. They still make Golden Grahams?
1: Why was Golden Grahams on the menu at every school?
0: Okay, it was.
1: Every morning.
0: They went back to Golden Grahams.
2: They went back to childhood.
1: I said,
2: for real.
1: Baby, ain't no way.
2: We not spending the night over there.
1: Ain't no way this is a real list.
2: Nobody.
1: Ain't no way.
2: I bet it is. I bet it is. They've never had a sleepover. Yeah, you tripping off me, never had Reese's Puffs, and guess what you never had? A sleepover.
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let's get the party started. 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

Listen, Victoria Monet's new album, Frequency of Love, is what I needed. Yeah. It's really, really good. Have you listened? 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

0: 10, girl, you a 10. Girl, you a 10, girl, you a 10, girl, you a 10. 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

0: Then he got out, they locked him up again. They did. They locked him up. He did a U-turn, they locked him up. And then he took the damn woman with him, took Tiny down there with him. Tiny had never been locked up until this he wants to go down there and drop a hit record.
1: One, oh, two.

0: Tanya B. And we have a lot of great things going down in the Triad this Sunday. Black Violin will be at the Tanger Center. If you haven't got your tickets, you need to get them now. I got Kev Marcus and will be famously known as Grammy-nominated duo Black Violin. How you doing?
1: We're doing great. How are you?
0: I'm doing well. For the people who've been living under a rock and don't know who Black Violin is, tell me about the duo.
1: So Black Violin is two brothers from another mother. We met in high school in orchestra class in 1996 in Fort Lauderdale. And we went to like a black fame, you know, as a performing arts school. Everybody did something, whether it was dance or, you know, acting, you know, or violin or playing or singing. And we just happened to play violin. It was in a really good string program in Fort Lauderdale. And we went to school in the hood. It was like a magnet program type situation. But we learned how to play in a really, really high level. Both got scholarships to college. And then in college, we started kind of mixing hip-hop and violin together to the point where we sent a tape off to Showtime at the Apollo. And we go on 2004 to become Showtime at the Apollo Legends. We won the entire season.
0: Oh,
1: and
0: wow.
1: That kind of launched our career. From there, we were in bands with Alicia Keys and, you know, Linkin Park. We've worked with, you know, Jay-Z, with all kinds of amazing artists, you know, early on, 25 years ago, was in their band. And it was like, you know, Black Violin plays in the band, don't need no music. You know, we got fitted caps on and just having a good time. Then from there, you know, we started just, you know, kind of getting back to the roots of like two brothers, two black dudes playing violin. And kind of messing with the way people think about the violin or black men or everything. Just sort of a stereotype breaking type situation. We blend hip-hop and the classical in a really interesting way, but there's also R&B, you know. We 90s babies, so it's a little bit of anything, you know. you know, and a little bit of everything. It's a meal, not a snack. And we kind of created this stage show that is for people that's just like, hey, you know, I like all kinds of music, you know, like I listen to everything, then it's Black Violin, you know, it's for you. This show is for you.
0: Well, Black Violin is live this Sunday at the Tanger Center. And as a fellow instrumentalist, do y'all need me to come and bring my clarinet? I got to put my bid in.
1: I like it. My black clarinet.
0: Okay.
1: You can do a little solo in the middle of the thing, but you're going to take the whole show. You're going to say, they ain't even going to want to see me after they see black clarinet.
0: It's going down this Sunday at the Tanger Center. If you don't know, find out. Black Violin tickets are still on sale. Try it. You don't want to miss this one.
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stress. 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
1: 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This club up. This club up. This club up. This club up. This club up.
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1: 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High heels on my tippies. Dough, say in Gabbana, that's on my tippies. Pop me vitamins when I write the

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0: 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Your favorite song's coming up.
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0: 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I got you. Jams.
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0: trying to hear that new Janae. Here it is. Janae Aiko. Kendrick Lamar, Your Request. So Good. On JAMZ. Let's ride and vibe.
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They went rope chains. 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This is channel 22. What you wanna do? Riding with the fire, so it's under two. He a headmaster, headhunter too. He know what he come to do. Riding around with some big B's. 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I should name need KJ, cause these sons of me. He wanna give me cunnilingus. 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I'm hitting my shoulder lean. Damn, I'm putting you on. Big Leo, I'm song for song. This so fat. I'm going thong for thong. I'm a dog, he is too. We going bone for bone. He beat my front of back. He love when I scream. I'm going cone. 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

0: went triple dipper. 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
1: Why?
0: That's why they can't get a.

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Tap in Monday morning for free tickets to the Aggie homecoming show. Maya B is out of here. Catch y'all Monday. It's Jams.

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Yeah.

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Starting Monday morning with Drink on the Rocks, we got your tickets to the Centennial G-Ho Homecoming Concert. It's going to be off the show. Boing, boing. Talk about, you know who's going to be in there. I just want to dance. I just want to dance. Baby Chief, do it. We going to do it. James.

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0: 102 Jams Fat G's rocking out with you on a Saturday. Make it matter day. Might get a little fatter day. What we eating?
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1: 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Spread 16. One or two jams. I'm just saying.
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1: Broke business, I cannot be your man. 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

Drake elimination, fake intimidation. Take a minute, take a deep breath, have a little bit of patience. Drizzy, you amazing, you the inspiration. You set the bar for the next generation. You Neo in the Matrix, these just Nemo in the ocean. Small fish making kids feel emotion. Using you for promotion, true words have never been spoken. Wanna see written me on a t-shirt like I'm Hulk Hogan. I appreciate the fans rocking with me, this is really just a small token. Really with a visionary, only reason I ain't got a girl and I ain't getting married. Cause I'm really out here filling up the itinerary till I'm 6 feet in a cemetery. Bulletproof door so heavy, got me rolling around like a dignitary. Funny how it's only that are waiting on the boy's obituary. Cause if I die, it's these that become the sole beneficiary. And what the f*** are they gonna do with it? Had a girls up at 29 on stage twerking with a dictionary. Guilt trips, not church trips when it's cold out here in February. Cause right now shorty parachuting like she flying for the military. This girl face so pretty I can only think of missionary.

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2: 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North Carolina families are paying more, so Washington, D.C. should be focused on bringing costs down. Roy Cooper will stand up to Trump and his Republican allies and put North Carolina families first. Early voting is October 15th through the 31st, and Election Day is Tuesday, November 3rd. Make a plan to vote for Roy Cooper.
3: 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I'm running for Senate, and I approve this message.
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0: really?
1: Probably since, like, your last EP, All the Places You'll Go.
0: Oh, wow.
1: Yeah.
0: Wait a minute. Yeah.
1: I've been getting some calls. Oh. People are a little bit worried about you.
0: Not worried.
1: And I know that I was kind of that outlet for you, so.
0: You were.
1: Why don't you just tell me what's been going on?

0: You breathe, all right? Let's go.
1: My joint right here. David Banner, where you from? 102 Jams, man.

Don't. 40, what's up, shebang? All of my ops, they this. What am I now possessed? How do I feel to refresh? Secrets I know got you stressed. Will I take those to my death? Haven't decided just yet. Yeah. 40, what's up, shebang? All of my ops, they this. Please don't put me to the test. They trying to get back on the net. I'm trying to get back in the flesh. Yeah.

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0: What if the thing you're listening to right now never got interrupted? What if it could play uninterrupted from room to room on Sonos? What if you start with two Sonos speakers just to see how it feels? What if you really like how it feels and you become a Sonos person who can't stop saying to their friends, "What if you start with two Sonos speakers just to see how it feels?" Because it's not magic, but it's not not magic.
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And you got the Lions taking on the Panthers. 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

0: end in sight. Groceries, gas, housing, utilities, you name it. North Carolina families are working hard just to keep up. As costs keep rising, we need Roy Cooper in the United States Senate. Roy Cooper will fight to lower costs, especially the cost of health care. He will protect Medicaid and support lower prescription drug prices. He will restore the Affordable Care Act tax credits so that families don't have to keep facing steep insurance premium hikes. Meanwhile, Republicans in Washington are focused on supporting Trump's tariffs and his war, which have pushed prices even higher. North Carolina families are paying more, so Washington, D.C. should be focused on bringing costs down. Roy Cooper will stand up to Trump and his Republican allies and put North Carolina families first. Early voting is October 15th through the 31st, and Election Day is Tuesday, November 3rd. Make a plan to vote for Roy Cooper.
1: I'm Roy Cooper. I'm running for Senate, and I approve this message.
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0: got out, they locked him up again. They did. They locked him up. He did a U-turn. They locked him up. 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Took Tiny down there with him. Tiny had never been locked up until this. He wants to go down there and drop a hit record again.
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1: 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What if it could play uninterrupted from room to room on Sonos? 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Because it's not magic, but it's not not magic.

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1: 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That's what this new series on For the Love is all about. The sacred, yes. 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

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I'ma have a meeting, sucking toes. 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But if I did,

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Which pair of Jordans should your boy be rocking tonight? Hit me up. DERONJUAN, all social media. I got a mean shoe collection. I'm going to pull something out the archives. 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

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I'm F-R-E-E. 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

0: October 3rd, Mean Girls Day. What? Techies Day, Virus Appreciation Day, Boyfriends Day, International Frugal Fun Day, and World Card Making Day.
1: 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See you at the bar, you was hardly talking. That's when I knew that your heart was scarring. Friends to lovers need a part to star in. Like, wait, babe, let me ask your pardon. This ain't Gucci, this is Prada, darling. 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

0: 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I said today is National Boyfriends Day. Y'all better post y'all boyfriend on social media. Stop playing.
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2: 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Joy isn't the reward you earn after all the work is done. 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That's what this new series on For the Love is all about. The sacred, yes. It's choosing delight, rest, and pleasure on purpose. Because saying yes to yourself, that's the thing that finally lets you fill your table with everybody else. 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